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2: What we've got here is failure to communicate. Some men you just can't reach. So you get what we had here last week, which is the way

that you wanna forget, but I'll remember you no matter where our ways may take us to.

you do what they told ya. Now you do what they told ya. Now you do what they told ya. Now you do what they told ya.